They told us we're the future of tomorrow, but tomorrow never came. 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

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Naudo, Kagadi, in peace it shall be. Build a home anywhere, and that place becomes home. 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

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We are one people, one destiny. Join us, the Igbo Community Network. We are all connected forever.

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Social media feels like the world's wild west, Hada. The good, the bad, and the malicious. 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It's harder than ever to tell fact from fiction, truth from trend, and news from noise. But not anymore. Because now the people have a voice in it. 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In your own community and your own language.

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We are one people, one destiny. Join us, the Igbo Community Network. We are all connected forever.

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1: 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The good, the bad, and the malicious. 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

0: Alive Chapel joyfully invites you to the consecration and enthronement of our bishop elect, Rev. 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

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Join us, the Igbo Community Network. 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

0: Alive Chapel joyfully invites you to the consecration and enthronement of our Bishop Elect, Rev. 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

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Join us, the Igbo Community Network. 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
2: 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The good, the bad, and the malicious. Propaganda, marketing noise fill every space. 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But not anymore. 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

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Proudly Igbo, Abumoye Igbo, Anibunde Igbo, the chosen ones, child.

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We are all connected forever. 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

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With deep respect and love, we say congratulations, Daddy and Mommy Agbanu.

0: they are from Inside Binoculars Radio Uromi. First headlines. Edo community seeks intervention after farmer's death. Obi Nkwankwaso has no legacy to win 2027 election. Ganduje. Police arrest fake doctor over 500,000 naira job scam in Cross River. I am Jude Shinenge. Now the news in details. The Imoga community in the Akoko Edo government area of Edo State has appealed to Governor Monday Ololo to intervene following the killing of one of its residents, Monday Obanigba, allegedly by suspected herders. The community, in a protest letter dated July 20, 2026, and signed by Jeffrey Obasami, urged the governor and security agencies to take urgent steps to address the worsening insecurity in the area. The letter, made available to journalists in Benin City on Tuesday, described the killing as part of a disturbing pattern of violent attack that has continued to threaten the peace and security of the community. The residents lamented that the persistent insecurity has prevented many farmers from accessing their farmland, posing a serious threat to livelihoods and food security. The speculative geographical locations of Imoga further compound the challenge. It has also called for stronger collaboration among security agencies in Edo, Kogi, and Ondo states to tackle cross-border criminal activities. Reacting, the chairman of the Akoko Edo government area, Alabi Oshonugo, charged members of the Edo State Security Corps to intensify efforts to curb insecurity in the area, describing the killing as unfortunate. Oshonugo said the level of insecurity should have reduced considering the resource commitment committed to supporting the security cause, a statement issued on Tuesday by his chief press secretary, Ajayi Julius. The chairman urged the personnel to redouble their efforts in combating kidnapping and other crimes. In a separate news, a former national chairman of All Progressive Congress, Abdullahi Ganduje, has said the presidential candidates of the Nigerian Democratic Congress, Peter Obi, and his running mate, Rabiu Kwankwaso, lack the governance record and political legacy needed to secure victory in the 2027 presidential election. Ganduje, who spoke with journalists on Tuesday in Abuja, also dismissed the possibility of an Obi Kwankwaso presidential ticket on the platform of the Nigeria Democratic Congress, saying it will fail to gain support in Kano State. According to him, he says Peter Obi was a governor in Anambra State. What legacy did he leave as a governor? He asked. And from that, what other responsibilities in governance did he hold, where he made remarks to the extent that we believe he will be able to manage this country effectively and efficiently? He asked. He also criticized Kwankwaso's political record, noting that unlike some former Kano governors, he did not serve two consecutive terms. We will take a short break now. Stay to come. Police arrest fake doctor over 500,000 naira job scam in Cross River. Please stay tuned.
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0: Welcome back. If you are just tuning in, this is Esan Binoculars News on the Hour. Before now, I informed you that Edo community seeks intervention after farmer's death. Obi and Kwankwaso have no legacy to win 2027 election. Ganduje. Now the rest of the news. The Cross River State Police Command has arrested a 39-year-old man, Udeme Emmanuel Epeme, for allegedly posing as medical doctor and defrauding a woman of 500,000 naira under the guise of securing employment for her children at the University of Calabar Teaching Hospital. The command spokesperson, ASP Sunday Etopa, disclosed this in a statement issued to journalists on Tuesday in Calabar. According to the statement, the suspect was apprehended by officers attacked to the Uwanse division in Calabar Central Government area following a petition by Mrs. Edewan Samuel. The complainant alleged that Epeme falsely introduced himself as a medical doctor and convinced her to part with 500,000 naira after promising to facilitate employment for her children at UCTH. He added that the detective recovered exhibits believed to be linked to the alleged offenses, while the suspect remained in police custody. The Cross River State Police Command has arrested one Udeme Emmanuel. The suspect was arrested by police officers attached to Uwanse Division, Calabar Central Government area, following a complaint lodged by Mrs. Edewame Samuel, who alleged that the suspect falsely presented himself as a medical doctor and fraudulently obtained the sum of 500,000 naira from her under the false promises of securing employment for her children at the University of Calabar Teaching Hospital. To wrap up the news, a quick recap of the headlines again. Edo community seeks intervention after farmer's death. Obi and Kwankwaso have no legacy to win 2027 election, Ganduje. Police arrest fake doctor over 500,000 naira job scam in Cross River. This is our video today on News on the Hour. Thank you for listening. I am Jude Chinenge. Saying, have a lovely day.
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6: All right, ladies and gentlemen, my name is MC Alamanoso, known as Enjoyment Landlord. I'm speaking right now, always listen to Sports Daily on Esan Banacola Radio. 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
7: Welcome to Sports Daily from Esan Banacola Radio. I am Big Billy. First from the local sports. Travel disruption delayed the arrival of Super Falcons midfielder Deborah Abiodun and forward Gift Made at Nigeria's training camp in Casablanca after their scheduled flight from the United States was cancelled due to technical reasons. In a separate news, Nottingham Forest defender Ola Aina has dismissed the prospect of joining Arsenal, joking that he is too old to make the switch to the Northern London club. In another development, CAF President Dr. Patrick Monsepe has praised the performances of Africa's national team at the FIFA World Cup 2026, describing the continent's campaign as a historic achievement and evidence of the steady growth of African football. This is the Beat of Sport from Esan Binoculars Radio. I am Big Billy saying do have a lovely day and God bless you all.

0: Alive Chapel joyfully invites you to the consecration and enthronement of our Bishop Elect, Rev. Dr. I.R. Briggs, to the office of a bishop.
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0: 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At the church auditorium, in Tieo's Overroad, behind Yorkville Resort,

0: their signature bonuses and satisfy all the post-award conditions within 90 days or risk forfeiting the assets to reserve bidder. With this, we end the business news from Eastern Binoculars Radio. I am Edna Fowers. Thank you for listening.
1: Welcome to News Across the Globe. First, the headlines. Israeli forces fire warning shots at Lebanese troops after 150-mile security zone breach. France approves under 15 social media ban from 2027, requiring age checks for all users. I am Joseph Osayamo Iguanre, now on the news in details. Lebanese troops deploying in Zata al-Gibeah under a new pilot zone plan came under Israeli warning fire Tuesday after an engineering vehicle and soldier crossed about 150 miles into Israel's declared security zone with no injuries reported. Deployment followed a U.S. brokered framework under which Israel is pulling back from part of southern Lebanon while the Lebanese army moves in and Hezbollah is meant to be disarmed. Meanwhile, France's Senate and National Assembly adopted the law Tuesday that will bar under 15s from social media with full enforcement on existing accounts starting in January 2027. September marks the first phase. Under 15s will be unable to open new accounts and all new users will have a pass age verification. Platform must use age checks to approve by France piracy regulators through Critica and left a digital rights skepticism question privacy risk effectiveness and how easily children could bypass the system. Wrap up.
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3: Hello, wonderful people. It is another beautiful day and Big Billy is right here in the building to give you the latest happening from the world of sport. Please stay glued to your radio set, don't touch that dial. Big Billy will be right back after this break.

Alright, so welcome you back from Dublin. And if you are just joining me, this is Sport Review with Big Billy right here in the building. Starting from the local sport, Nigeria's under 20 team, the Flying Eagles, have arrived in Ivory Coast ahead of the 2026 WAFB under 20 championship, where they will begin the defense of their title this weekend. The defending champions landed in Abidjan on Monday, before traveling by road to the tournament host city of Yokomoroko, where they are capped at the True Cladding Hotel. The Flying Eagles will open their campaign against Ghana's Black Satellites at the Larry Sefton Stadium on Monday. The Futures is a repeat of the 2024 final in Lome, where Nigeria defeated Ghana 2-1 to leave the regional title. Coach Aliou Zubairu's side will then face Togo's Sparrowhawk on Thursday before rounding off their Group B fixtures against Burkina Faso Youngstown on Sunday, August 2nd. The Flying Eagles are aiming to successfully defend the WAFB crown as they continue preparation for upcoming continental assignments. In another info, World Football Governing Body, Federal of the International Football Association, has said Nigerians possess the talent to qualify for the 2030 FIFA World Cup, but must build a more stable football structure to return to the global showpiece. In his assessment of the Super Eagles published on his website on Wednesday, FIFA noted that Nigeria has reached the round of 16 in 3 of its 6 FIFA World Cup appearances, but has failed to qualify for the last 2 editions. The Super Eagles made the knockout stage at the 1994, the 1998 and the 2014 tournament, but were absent from the 2018 and the 2026 World Cups. During the qualified campaign for the 2026 tournament, Nigeria finished second behind South Africa in Group C of the CAF qualifiers, earning a place in the second round to determine Africa's representative at the Intercontinental Playoffs. El Chessard overcame Gabon in a 4-1 after extra time to reach the final qualifying fixtures, but fell short against Democratic Republic of Congo, losing on penalty after a 1-1 draw. Despite the disappointment, FIFA maintained that Nigeria remains one of Africa's football powerhouses due to its vast pool of talent. According to the governing body, the country's chances of returning to the World Cup in 2030 will depend less on the quality of its players and more on establishing a stable system capable of producing consistent results. FIFA said the Super Eagles have soared into the last 16 at half of the 6 World Cup tournament that they have contested, namely in 1994, 1998 and 2014, but have absent from the last 2 editions. The 3-time continental champions were runner-up to South Africa in Group C of CAF qualifying for this year's tournament. That was enough to earn a spot in the second round, which determined who will go through to the Intercontinental Playoffs, having got the better of Gabon 4-1 after extra time. Nevertheless, with the country's vast footballing production line, Nigeria's potential remains enormous, making it to the 2030 showpiece with thereafter huge less an ability than accessibility in the showpiece. In another info, Manchester City have announced that Phil Foden has signed a new contract with the club, keeping him at the Etihad Stadium until 2030. The 26-year-old midfielder's previous deal was due to expire next summer, but he has now committed his future to the Premier League champions with a new long-time agreement. Foden, who came through Manchester City Academy, has established himself as one of the club's key players since making his senior debut. The England international has enjoyed a successful career at City, winning multiple domestic titles and playing a significant role in the club's recent achievements.
As reported by Sky Sports News on Wednesday, the new contract extends holding stay at City, continuing to build around their established stars while preparing for future campaigns. Foden was left out of England's squad for the 2026 FIFA World Cup by head coach Thomas Tuchel, a decision that surprised many, given the Manchester City midfielder's reputation and...

Tuche had previously indicated that four displays was not guaranteed, noting that the midfielder had struggled to show his training form during matches. Reflecting on his new deal, Fodi said he is living out his childhood dream, representing City. Committing my future to City means everything to me, Fodi said. Playing for this club is all I have ever wanted to do, and it's always an honor to wear the shirt. It's not lost on me, but I've been lucky enough to be part of a historic period with so many titles won, but we are always looking into the future and trying to win more. I can only thank the club staff, teammates and fans who continue to put their faith in me and trust that I give everything I can for City, and I hope I will be able to repay you for years to come. And that's it for us. I quickly observe the break, and when I'm back, I'll be giving

All right, so welcome you back from that break. And if you are just joining me, this is Sports With You with Big Billy right here in the building. Pep Guardiola has had talk with Italian Football Federation over the possibility of becoming the next head coach of the Italy national team, Federation President said in a statement. The former Manchester City manager is being considered for the role following Italy's failure to qualify for a third consecutive FIFA World Cup and the departure of Gattuso as head coach in April. Guardiola left Manchester City this summer after a successful 10-year spell, during which he won 6 Premier League titles, 3 FA Cup, 5 League Cups and the UEFA Champions League. Reports from Sky Italia had earlier revealed contact between the Federation and the 55-year-old Spaniard with Malago confirming that the decision has taken place. Speaking to Italian Sport platform on Wednesday, the president said the Federation could make financial inception to attract a coach of Guardiola's caliber. Inception have been made. Inception that, for example, may consign the name that is so overbearing in those hours, Pep Guardiola Malago said. He added that while such considerations were possible, there were no guarantee that an agreement would be reached. Guardiola is not the only candidate under consideration, with former Manchester City manager Roberto Mancini and ex-Italian midfielder Andrea Pirlo also linked with the position. Guardiola has never managed in Italy but has strong ties to the country. He speaks fluent Italian and played in Serie A between 2001 and 2003, representing Brescia and Roma. If appointed, the Spaniard would return to management shortly after leaving Manchester City, where he admitted he was physically and mentally exhausted after a decade in charge. Guardiola previously enjoyed successful managerial spell at Barcelona and Bayern Munich, winning several domestic and European trophies before his record-breaking tenure in England. And lastly, on Eastern Binoculars Radio Sport Review today, Galatasaray striker Victor Osimhen remains a transfer target for Manchester United as the former Premier League champions continue on their search for a new central forward this summer.

hospital Galatasaray and reluctant to part with the Nigerian international and have reportedly placed a €150 million valuation on him. Osimhen remains on United's radar after several of their alternative targets became unavailable. According to Court Offside, Manchester United are planning to make 3 more signings before the transfer window closes, with a striker high on their priority list. The Red Devils have already strengthened their squad with arrivals of Andrew Santos, Yorin Talimans, Carl Dalu, and Tim Tasman. According to The Athletic, United are also assessing their options up front, with Benjamin Sisko still working his way back to full fitness after a shin injury that ruled him out of the club's preseason trip to Finland. With that info, I've come to the close of this Binoculars Radio Sport Review, and I hope you enjoyed every bit of it. Please stay glued to your radio, say that don't touch the dial. Big Billy saying, do have a lovely day, and God.

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Your search don't end though, because Good Friday International School Limited, where they from number 3 Idumara Quarters, Ukoni Uromi, don't open admission for new session. We they admit children for creche, pre nursery, nursery 1 to nursery 3, primary 1 to primary 6, JSS 1 3 and SS 1. For Good Friday International Schools, we believe say every child will shine with the right teaching, discipline and care. 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

My fellow Nigeria country people, respect. Wally for now for hearing from us on this time, Banaculas Radio Gongo, like the other station, my listeners are there. In fact, people are wonderful, make no worry. Everywhere they will have a good, everywhere still. Manapoy Mora is there for Snack the Club because we get plenty to dish out from Easter Tafu. This Chukmata proper program will they call my people, now do. I'm a foster theologian, if you call me Mr. T. I mean, they accord this program to the carry matter come from old school level, carry on new school level based on what is have passed away. And build everything up become new school level update recent gist with the play for Abudu country, Nigeria and beyond. Therefore, for this, program, so our WhatsApp number, if you took out for this another program, 0051918139, I'm record the WhatsApp number again for clarity's sake. 0051918139. More right down, more always to most stand up now, know what they play for our Abudu country based on xenophobia, when they say they play for South Africa, many, many Nigerians don't come back, even the government said don't put hands, they don't pack plenty come. So that last one, when they go break on with Peace Airlines, so that year, so Mo no talk go there. So what do you want to talk now, related to Ghana again, which is one of the African country when we say, man, this president of South Africa, what do they call, Ramaphosa now, the Ghanaians now don't reject South Africa president Ramaphosa request when be saying, say, want to go visit their country based on say, man, no tea up on how to say, man, they don't turn down the guy off on to say, man, which level based on say, this Ramaphosa when be Siri Ramaphosa say, for their country, they don't do many hard work, many woto for their fellow black guy, don't close in the Fibia G. So with that, now the Ghanaians still turn their offer against that guy, turn down on a request when be say, the guy Buango visit them, come there. Why even go there? No, be say another matter. Now, based on say they get meeting when be say man on the normal ground. Say he get program when he need go do for there. This president, Siri Ramaphosa, he now supposed be co-chair of the South Africa Ghana by National Commission. You know what I call them? They supposed get meeting when you have to do with him as a co-chair of the South Africa Ghana by National Commission with the Ghanaian president, so when be John Dama Mahama for Accra. So the meeting is supposed to schedule for August, maybe next month, go to another 30 guys, so you know, just bother, you be error, so you don't do many fellow black to the extent, or don't even they pack their people come on, go out, so they don't need you, or this kind of a gist. So you as a person, with you got told for this offer, when they just turn against this guy, whether they do well, or they no do freestyle talk on for WhatsApp line, and because we only need to put our WhatsApp number for there, so that we'll free talk on for the same page. Still on viral line, social media network, Facebook friends, and other sources, as we can really dish out from the matter from. Get what you saw when you say, man. He happened for Issa Abuja go when he say this guy when I tested the Gucci test that time, Chief VDM and some police officer when be special tactics squad. They go visit one hospital for Issa Abuja when he say in a quack hospital.

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We they admit children for creche, pre-nursery, nursery 1 to nursery 3, primary 1 to primary 6, JSS 1, 3 and SS 1. 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

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Now, maybe I'm host Miss JK, and today I've got a lot of information on my table. Where I want gist you today, make we just yarn all the things and things that happen for that side of entertainment industry today. So before we continue, let's sharply go on a short musical break. I'll be right back after this short musical break. Please stay tuned.

Welcome back from that short musical break. So the first information, first story, we there on my table today. On today's entertainment gist, she says, death of my partner affected my life. Hanks and Oku speaks after viral deliverance video. This one now, this Nollywood actor, where they call Hanks and Oku, popularly known as Django. If you watch that movie, or you just know the name Django, now this popular Nollywood actor, where they call Hanks and Oku, where recently trended online about, I think the last 3 weeks, you know, he was spotted in Abuja along Wuse Road, where he just did, they talked to himself, the moment, that kind of stuff now. So people where they pass, people know the actor, can't be like, wait till they happen, not be Nollywood actor be this, why he come there for road, only him, they drink alcohol, they talk to himself, they can't snap him. Now so the video come, they celebrate everywhere for online. Yes, I remember say, I just knew the other one when the thing came out.

when some of his colleagues can't see the video online, they can't debunk the rumor, say the man no mind, because the caption of that video that's and say this has Mollywood actor maybe Hanks and Okudon mad. But those there of his friends them or colleagues say the man no mind. Last month himself can't come online. Say them say may they focus on this Nigerian economy or the kidnapping stuff where they happen, may they leave him alone. Now that one, now how that one take the massacre die that time be that one. So today the update concerning this same Nollywood actor, maybe Hanks, they tell people about you know why his behavior, all this why spotted in so many places. They do some kind of unusual character. And recently we see a video where this particular Nollywood actor go for church deliverance and his son too. So when the video released, the comes poster for online, say how come? Could it be that the man don't mad there as they say for Abuja streets? I be just the lies. I mean nobody talk him. You get? So why when people carry him go church go do deliverance? You know many reasons they carry people go do deliverance. So yourself here because just you don't know many reasons. Maybe only pressing where people street the stop 9 they go do deliverance. I mean never know personal problem. Just don't like waiting to happen for your life. Just won't make it deliver you. All those kind of stuff. Many reasons. But even when we carry this Nollywood actor go do deliverance now, because of, you know, according to him, say, you know, he just carry a very heavy and very heavy load in his heart. Ever since his partner, maybe his wife, leave him by. Ah, child. Now this one, I talk here. Myself, I come with him. Imagine the person you love as your wife. Now they together, they understand on herself, bump the key for you. Now just they roll. All of a sudden, something can happen. The wife knows their life again. Say since the wife died, say his life never remained the same. Everything we just try to, you know, do, you know, they agree and do again. It just they disturb and they affect his life. And even his acting career. Since that time, how many of you don't see him for screen again? You know, they too act again. Just they wallow everywhere. They try to do things where the thing, you know, they allow them to do. Because he had they very heavy and, you know, they comfortable again. Now, why he can't go for that deliverance where on a for online? In case if you, they wonder, we see how this popular Nollywood actor go church, go do deliverance. You know, say, some people do not believe in all these things. But unbeliever. And it shocks some people, say, a great person, a great personality actually for movie or music industry, go church, go do deliverance, or go do some, and go collect prayer. That kind of thing now. You say, God, the wonder. See, wait, for your mind, then you even believe that this set of people, they don't believe, then they go to church, and they boom, you can see them for church, they dance, and they do them deliverance. Now, you, the reason, all these ones, they see like this, some of them, they get to church, like, they are rooted in Christ. See, shock you say when person like Otedola will come online now because they advise people say put your trust in God though. Like this popular, a very famous and rich man will come online. I think recently they tell people say may they believe in God. So if you now where you know they go to church because of say I don't believe all those kind of stuff, mind you, those way they even they look up to say they know they go. They go, but some of them they don't video around when they go. So why this one now they say clear? Because in video around saying go to church for deliverance. Another reason is this one now why I just tell you now. Child, the wife there is really affect this actor, no wonder. But shall my only God now go heal him. Alright, moving forward to the next thing for he says DJ Chicken finally regains freedom from Kirikiri prison. How many of you remember when thing happened? The updates were given concerning this controversial Nigeria content creator, maybe DJ Chicken. You remember, right? Yes. I just about this, you know, issue when everything come out, you know, the trend. So it's still trending, but not as as before. DJ Chicken and this particular controversial content creator. Now, content creator, where his stage name now, DJ Chicken. He come talk something concerning waiting our president's son will be sharing to new post. Yes, in talk and say if him papa win this next coming election will be 2027, say him will be his son go by. As him come comment that thing for the guy post someone, they no wait though. Him papa will be our president, he will even carry the matter for head. Now so they take call arrest the guy.
As they arrest the guy, pack, they carry him go court. They not even waste time for court. Pam, they carry him, put him for prison. After magistrate court arraigned DJ Chicken, they put him for Cricri. Now they did this. But today the aim for the latest update concerning that we say they don't release them. Yes. And as they come out, you can thank everybody, thank the government, thank Seyi Tinubu and also the president himself. He can't tell everybody, say, you wait there like this, there, wait, get your freedom. He say, you don't know what things will do for you. Because when inside that place, you don't see Shege. You don't see Shege promise. You get, say, finally now, he's back and he don't regain his freedom. My people, stay updated because the full info concerning his release is still to come. And I go later just to the updates and everything concerning the release of DJ Chicken. But the latest info today, we say they don't release them from Cricri prison. Concerning that, canteen where you talk concerning our president's son, saying goodbye. Oh, mother, one go foul. But thank God, say they don't tamper justice with mercy. So the next thing for me story, we don't travel today, it says, it is okay to repeat quotes. Davido's sister, Sharon Adeleke, tells celebrities. You know, say, I don't know where this thing, everything just started though. But I don't even know where we're going to if you ask me for this Niger. And then only for Niger, they carry everything for head. As a celebrity, the person will say, you don't come to the limelight already. You are rich, you already reached the top. I don't know who invented or who started it first, that celebrities, they're not supposed to repeat quotes. Who started it? Because now they think it that now. If person like Davido now, if Davido repeat quotes now, invent two different events with one clothes or more, online no go rest. Everywhere go just the boozle, the razaza, that kind of stuff. Everybody go the talk, all the bloggers. You will carry your inscription, your caption. They write up with different thing. Maybe some will even write the video don't broke, but the look you no one talk them. The video trauma don't drain them. All those kind of stuff they go just write them because of what you say in repeat quotes. So, but today his sister will be Sharon Adeleke. They tell people say is a actually not like is a normal thing. Say is a normal thing for celebrities to repeat clothes. You can't tell people say what happened last Sunday. Yes, last Sunday when you just wake up like to go for an event, and you can't search in you know her wardrobe, check up say Omo. While waiting day, like none of the clothes where they enter her mind to wear. Now the clothes where she don't even wear before. Now I'm waiting just her spirit herself to wear. She can't carry and put on, you get. And you know what thing happen normally. Now normal thing now, people go call they drag them. So that kind of thing there is no good. If this kid now repeat clothes, people go talk. Just name them all these top celebrities. If any of them repeat clothes they don't wear before, people go talk. Now why you go see some artists after they are done performing on stage, they will carry their jackets or any of their this thing throw for the fans to pick. Because if they go outside tomorrow, come wear the same clothes now. So different caption from bloggers. So my own question is this: who even started it? Says celebrities, they're not supposed to repeat clothes. And as the thing even be like jokes, if they even they happen though. Whosoever started it now, you don't win though, because that's what it happen. But today, Choma and Davido's sister will be Sharon Adeleke. They tell people say that can't be no day. So this thing, now just maybe just remove it, shake it off from your head. Say you're not supposed to wear the same clothes again as the celebrity. Say who? After you talk, I'm sure. Just flex your life and be happy. Right about now, my people, let's go on. Come to break. Yes, enjoy that sweet melody. While I prepare for the remaining package of today's entertainment, just please stay with me to register because I will come back just now.

come back from that musical break. Moving forward, so the next thing for where they're on my table today, it says Nigerians are not afraid of paying taxes, but looters. Filmmaker Ugezu. This one come from a Nollywood there. Filmmaker Ugezu Je Ugezu. Yes, now. A very big name be that one. If you're watching a Nollywood movie, you're gonna know this man very, very well. And also an actor and a filmmaker. So today, he posted something on Facebook where later find his way to papers. Waiting be that, he did tell people for a video where they circulate everywhere now for social media. He did tell people say, like he heard recently, say our government, they want to introduce new law or new tax law rather. New tax law in the sense that, like the way we take the pay loan tax now, say government won't change them. Do another new one so that if they pay law, if they pay tax, you don't know, say, and that's another kind of thing. So this man can't be like, the way the government says they just introduce tax law every time, it's not as if the Nigerians, they fear to pay the tax. So Nigerians know they fear to pay tax. But the problem is, say, they fear when after paying the tax, they don't see the evidence of what they pay for. Because apart from average Nigerians or average earners, people where they there, people will be top, you know, celebrities already. Like to pay that will not be a problem to them. Yes. It's not just generalize them. Yeah? To pay the tax not be anything because now tax now any the income or what thing come out from the what you they make, but just pay. Or increasing the tax every month or every year or yearly. So now, as they increase the tax, they go. They know they see reasons. People where they pay the tax, they know they see any evidence or the outcome of that thing where they pay that tax for. Imagine, say, as a business owner, shop owner, they sell provision stuff, for instance, for street, though, not before where you sell everything, like they make plenty money, and government comes to you, they pay every year. When they pay like 1 million naira, so you say come check them. Say that man self, and you know they make them at the end of the year, but you just they manage to pay the tax. Now at the end of the day, you don't even see anything, no evidence. The government not just they accountable to the people or show. Say see what in the money now where now they pay for tax they go, but yet you want to tell people say they want to you know come do another tax law so that. Now waiting this year, when you move there, filmmaker will be Ugezu, they talk. Are you on your own end? I take here. Actually, everybody knows who is doing the same, but the

buying, you know, us, waiting the use of our money doing. Sometimes the next person very close to you, if he lay one or two from you, so right about now.

home. Let me tell you the last gist, the last info we do my table before we go call him a day for today's entertainment gist. She says, Cardi B breaks silence amid dating rumors with Super Eagle goalkeeper Maduka Okoye. You know, say since last week, he has well listened this news or the info that is trending everywhere for social media. Say this American rapper, where they call Cardi B, yes, they were spotted in a hotel, in a restaurant actually, for jelly. Yes, for St. Regis Hotel in Venice. Now that place, people constantly say they see Cardi B and Super Eagles goalkeeper Maduka Okoye for eating. They enter a restaurant, two of them, another friends actually, where just sit down, that kind of stuff. Now they just pose as if we go on a date. So just sit down, other things. Watch out, you know how they be now. People can just they poke nose, you know, it's they happen, whether they are dating or not. As they can carry the picture, post them for online, say, or more, the caption says, go even tire you. Say, maybe, is it that this American rapper Cardi B, they date Maduka Okoye, where be Super Eagles goalkeeper? Now they say, no, I say, you say, to be a celebrity, no easy at all, at all. You know, easy. The way you are now, the way you are, they do your things your own way, gently on a low key. You know, say you go miss time when you become a celebrity. Oh, and they tell you say you go miss time because when you become a celebrity, there are some certain things, not only some. Everything they do like this, you go need the how they do them because you don't know who they watch. The next thing you say, you don't appear for newspaper or you don't appear for someone's video with a caption something different from what you really do. That's how it will be. It is very, very tiring. Because if you need you to start to explain, you go explain tired. Why? Everyone is not there now. People, they always, you know, believe what they see. So as they see Cardi B and their Maduka Okoye for restaurants, for Italy, you just believe, say, like, you just take them out for this. Now, why you can't answer them today? Say, the way people, they too, they, you know, chook eye for a matter where they can be. Say, you know, don't like them at all at all. Maybe now she, they give them that freedom. Oh, my sister. No, you, they give them. See, if you say some people, they not just get job. And the way we are now, especially now in the era of social media, everybody, they look for topic of waiting to post. And also the caption, we got attract people to know. The way they caption, I'm say, can be the date Maduka Okoye, or be the one married. People will be Maduka Okoye fans now because they're very big star. And people will be Cardi B fan. They won't view that post. So now, so everything just take the cyclist everywhere for social media. So you can't tell them today, say, the thing you don't too much. Maybe people just allow me to do things. What you want to do is in her own way, like all those kind of stuff, without feeling like somebody is watching, all those kind of stuff. So my people, now here I will talk with you for today's entertainment gist. And I want to say thank you for listening. Till tomorrow, I'll be bringing another fresh package. But today, keep listening to A Sound by Nokulas Radio. I remain your host, Miss DK. Have a lovely day and bye-bye for now.

Hello everyone, wherever you are hearing the voice of our transmission, it's Eastern Binoculars Radio, the first, fast and current media in Eastern land, and I'm so happy to have you with us today on this edition of Days of Our Lives. Today I'll be talking about simple steps to achieve your goals, okay? Simple step to achieve your goals, you know, that is the topic of today. So listeners, I want you to sit back, enjoy this ride with me. I want you to take every bit of this program seriously, because you will know how you can achieve your goals. I know I must have talked a lot about things, so familiar with this topic, but today I'm giving you something that will make you achieve your goals. So sit back, don't change that. That is Eastern Binoculars Radio, the first and current media in Eastern land. That is the first, fast and current media in Eastern land. You know, we all know that goal setting is very important. We all know that. But remember that setting your goal is only one of the steps on the journey in order to achieve it. To set a goal, you need to decide what it is that you want to accomplish, and this is the important bit, okay? Write it down, okay? Yes, I said I've said something familiar somehow like this to you in this program. Yes, it's never too much to remind you that you have to write your goals down, okay? It is as simple as that. You have set your goals by writing it down. So, goal setting is easy. But you want to achieve that goal, don't you? Aha. Now, that takes a little more effort, okay? That takes application and action. Much has been said, as I said earlier on, and written on the importance of goals and their relationship to success and happiness. You know, I am sure most, if not all of you already know the importance of taking action to achieve your goals. But how many of us practice this on a daily basis? How many of us? Because you must have known some aspects of how you can practice your goals. But how many of us practice it? So to help keep me focused on achieving my goals, I follow a simple step outline. Practice this and I believe it will help propel you towards the success to which you aspire. Firstly, write down your goals. Okay? Write down your goals. Get your goal out of your imagination and onto a piece of paper. This then becomes a statement of intent. The process of writing down your goals or target forces the subconsciousness to accept the commitment you have made to work towards your target. It has been suggested that you should write your goal out not just once, but once every morning to keep you focused throughout each day. And you can set a deadline, okay? You can set a deadline, set a target date by which you will complete your goal. If your goal is a larger, more complicated challenge, break it down into smaller steps and determine a deadline for each separate step. For this important date into your diary or computerized planner. Okay, this will help you and it will work. So what you can do again is work on your mindset. Okay, you can work on your mindset. Yes, you can really work on your mindset.
long before you tackle your first goal, develop a positive glass half full approach to every aspect of your life, including your thoughts about how you will achieve your goals. Read inspirational books, hang out with other motivated people, and believe in your own abilities. Work on your own attitude at every opportunity. This should remain a lifelong process. Okay? Yes. And what you can do again is develop your skill set. Yes, you have to develop your skill set. It is very possible that a new goal will necessitate learning a new skill or will require some form of personal growth. So, listeners, figure out what new knowledge you will need or what new skills you will have to develop. Find the best source for gaining this knowledge and invest wisely to develop the assets you need on your path to success. I hope you get me right, that you need to develop and achieve this step with every bit of the day. Okay, we are talking about simple steps to achieve your goals. Okay, simple step to achieve your goal. Now, I would like us to go on a very short break. Please don't change the dial. You are on to Asan Binoculars Radio, the first faster current media in Asan land. Yes, listen to this beautiful music and enjoy yourself. We'll be right back.

on to Eastern Binoculars Radio, the first fast and current media in Eastern land, and it's time to achieve your goals. Dear listeners, before we went on that short break, we talk about some points that you can follow to achieve your goals. We're talking about how you can achieve your goals. Firstly, I said, write down your goals. Write down your goals somehow. And I said, set a deadline so that you can meet the target. Okay? Set a deadline to meet the target. And I said, work on your mindset. Work on your mindset. You can do that. You know? And somehow, this cannot be easy, but you can do it. You can work on your mindset. So, and I said, develop your skill set. Okay? Develop your skill set, because it's very possible. Okay, listeners? So, the next one I'd like to talk to you about is, take the first step. Okay, take the first step. It is important not to procrastinate. Okay? Yes. The moment when reaction is required is often when many goals fall by the wayside. You don't need to wait until everything is just right. Okay? You do not need to wait until everything is just right. Okay, listeners, you have to continue. Okay, get started now and make adjustments as you go along. Take that first step. Okay, yes, you can easily take the first step, and if you wait for the moment when everything is in perfect alignment, you will never get started. This first step is always the hardest one to take. Okay, yes. The first step is the hardest to take, but when you take the first step, oh, sky is the limit. Okay? Once you have made a start, the next step will be slightly easier. Okay? And the one after that easier again. Okay? Try to make your first step an easy one to commit to. This will encourage you to make it as soon as possible, so you quickly begin the journey towards achieving your goal. Another aspect of how you can achieve your goal and accomplish it is continue to completion. Yes, like the path to the ultimate completion. Yes, the path to the ultimate completion of your goal is unlikely to be as straight and simple one. Do not give up when you encounter the first or any subsequent obstacles. Always keep the end result in focus. Maintain your excitement and enthusiasm, and keep moving forward. See each difficulty you meet as an opportunity for learning and growth. Okay? Commit to doing at least one thing every day that will move you a little closer towards your goal. Do not halt this forward progress on your path, okay, to success until your end result has been achieve. Okay? Yes, listeners, I said, do not hurry this forward progress
on your path to success until your end result has been achieved. Another thing is that I will say this is the last point I will be giving to you on how you can easily achieve your goals. I will say reward yourself. When you complete your goal, it is important to reward yourself for this achievement. Look back over your accomplishments and enjoy the satisfaction that success brings. This will train the subconscious mind to focus on activities that produce successful results. Okay? Once you have enjoyed your reward, set your next goal, making it bigger and more challenging than the last. Okay? Yes. Yes, listeners. That is it. You can make it bigger and more challenging next time when you achieve your goal. Okay? Well, we can all have goals. Okay? I would like you to know that we can all have goals. But to be a top achiever, you must focus. You must know, understand, and follow these basic skills for setting and attaining your goals every time. I wish you good luck, my dear listeners, with whatever goals you set, okay? Before I end this program, I will say, may they be achieved in the finest of style. Okay, may they be achieved the finest of style. Okay, after the break, like, we continue by saying, like I told you, that take the first step because it is important not to procrastinate. And later I told you that continue to completion. Okay, completion. Continue to completion. And the last one is that reward yourself. So I believe you know how you can reward yourself. Okay, look back over your accomplishments and enjoy the satisfaction. Okay, that brings success. Okay, yes, dear listeners, this is where I will be saying bye on this program from Eastern Binoculars Radio, the first fast and current media in Eastern Land. And I am Edna Fowers. It's good to have you with me here. I believe you enjoy every bit of the way. Till next time we meet again, keep on listening to us. Don't change the diet because you'll be glad you did.

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0: Alive Chapel joyfully invites you to the consecration and enthronement of our bishop elect, Rev. 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

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We are one people, one destiny. Join us, the Igbo Community Network. We are all connected forever.

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Hada. The good, the bad, and the malicious. 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

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Join us, the Igbo Community Network. We are all connected forever.

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1: 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MC Alamano, Ozemire, one of his land, I'll be tell my way, I'll be by your hand. It's some Banacola Radio, Madugere, on a patata, I'm on no Sanizore, no, I don't know, I won't be a home. 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
2: 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C'est 4-4!
3: Hello, wonderful people. It is another beautiful day, and Big Billy is right here in the building to give you the latest happening from the world of sport. Please stay glued to your radio set, don't touch that dial. Big Billy will be right back after this break.

All right, so welcome you back from Dublin. And if you are just joining me, this is Sport With You with Big Billy right here in the building. Starting from the local sport, Nigeria's under 20 team, the Flying Eagles, have arrived in Ivory Coast ahead of the 2026 WAFB under 20 championship, where they will begin the defense of their title this weekend. The defending champions landed in Abidjan on Monday, before traveling by road to the tournament host city of Yokomoroko, where they are capped at the True Cladding Hotel. The Flying Eagles will open their campaign against Ghana's Black Satellites at the Larry Safety Stadium on Monday. The features is a repeat of the 2024 final in Lome, where Nigeria defeated Ghana 2-1 to leave the regional title. Coach Aliou Zubairu's side will then face Togo's Spiral Hawk on Thursday before rounding off their Group B features against Burkina Faso Young Stallions on Sunday, August 2nd. The Fly Eagles are aiming to successfully defend the WAFB crown as they continue preparation for upcoming continental assignments. In another info, World Football Governing Body, Federal International Football Association, has said Nigerians possess the talent to qualify for the 2030 FIFA World Cup, but must build a more stable football structure to return to the global showpiece. In his assessment of the Super Eagles published on his website on Wednesday, FIFA noted that Nigeria has reached the round of 16 in 3 of its 6 FIFA World Cup appearances, but has failed to qualify for the last 2 editions. The Super Eagles made the knockout stage at the 1994, the 1998 and the 2014 tournament, but were absent from the 2018 and the 2026 World Cups. During the qualified campaign for the 2026 tournament, Nigeria finished second behind South Africa in Group C of the CAF qualifiers, earning a place in the second round to determine Africa's representative at the Intercontinental Playoffs. Eric Chesside overcame Gabon in a 4-1 after extra time to reach the final qualifying fixtures, but fell short against Democratic Republic of Congo, losing on penalty after a 1-1 draw. Despite the disappointment, FIFA maintained that Nigeria remains one of Africa's football powerhouses due to its vast pool of talent. According to the governing body, the country's chances of returning to the World Cup in 2030 will depend less on the quality of its players and more on establishing a stable system capable of producing consistent results. FIFA said the Super Eagles have soared into the last 16 at half of the 6 World Cup tournament that they have contested, namely in 1994, 1998 and 2014, but have absence from the last 2 editions. The 3-time continental champions were runner-up to South Africa in Group C of CAF qualifying for this year's tournament. That was enough to earn a spot in the second round, which determined who will go through to the Intercontinental Playoffs, having got the better of Gabon 4-1 after extra time. Nevertheless, with the country's vast footballing production line, Nigeria's potential remains enormous, making it to the 2030 showpiece with thereafter huge less an ability than accessibility in the showpiece. In another info, Manchester City have announced that Phil Foden has signed a new contract with the club, keeping him at the Etihad Stadium until 2030. The 26-year-old midfielder's previous deal was due to expire next summer, but he has now committed his future to the Premier League champions with a new long-term agreement. Foden, who came through Manchester City Academy, has established himself as one of the club's key players since making his senior debut. The England international has enjoyed a successful career at City, winning multiple domestic titles and playing a significant role in the club's recent achievements.
As reported by Sky Sports News on Wednesday, the new contract extends holding stay at City, continuing to build around their established stars while preparing for future campaigns. Foden was left out of England's squad for the 2026 FIFA World Cup by head coach Thomas Tuchel, a decision that surprised many, given the Manchester City midfielder's reputation and previous importance to the national team. The omission was not linked to a major injury, but was largely attributed to form, technical consideration and squad balance. Tuchel said he had to select players whose best fits the technical plans, rather than relying solely on individual quality or reputation. Foden endured a difficult period before the squad announcement, with limited impact in some England appearances and an inconsistent form at Manchester City. Tuchel had previously indicated that Foden's place was not guaranteed, noting that the midfielder had struggled to show his training form during matches. Reflecting on his new deal, Foden said he is living out his childhood dream, representing City. "Committing my future to City means everything to me," Foden said. Playing for this club is all I have ever wanted to do, and it's always an honor to wear the shirt. It's not lost on me, but I've been lucky enough to be part of a historic period with so many titles won, but we are always looking into the future and trying to win more. I can only thank the club staff, teammates and fans who continue to put their faith in me and trust that I give everything I can for City, and I hope I will be able to repay you for years to come. And with that info, I shall quickly observe a break, and when I'm back, I'll be giving you more info on the program. Please stay glued to your radio set and don't touch the dial. Big Billy will be right back after this break.

Alright, so welcome you back from that break, and if you are just joining in, this is for you with Big Billy right here in the building. Pep Guardiola has held talk with the Italian Football Federation over the possibility of becoming the next head coach of the Italy national team, Federation President said in a statement. The former Manchester City manager is being considered for the role following Italy's failure to qualify for a third consecutive FIFA World Cup and the departure of Gattuso as head coach in April. Guardiola left Manchester City this summer after a successful 10-year spell, during which he won 6 Premier League titles, 3 FA Cup, 5 League Cups and the UEFA Champions League. Reports from Sky Italia had earlier revealed contact between the Federation and the 55-year-old Spaniard with Malago confirming that the decision has taken place. Speaking to Italian Sport platform on Wednesday, the president said the Federation could make financial inception to attract a coach of Guardiola's caliber. Inception have been made. Inception that, for example, may consign the name that is so overbearing in those hours, Pep Guardiola Malago said. He added that while such considerations were possible, there were no guarantee that an agreement would be reached. Guardiola is not the only candidate under consideration, with former Manchester City manager Roberto Mancini and ex-Italian midfielder Andrea Pirlo also linked with the position. Guardiola has never managed in Italy but has strong ties to the country. He speaks fluent Italian and played in Serie A between 2001 and 2003, representing Brescia and Roma. If appointed, the Spaniard would return to management shortly after leaving Manchester City, where he admitted he was physically and mentally exhausted after a decade in charge. Guardiola previously enjoyed successful managerial spell at Barcelona and Bayern Munich, winning several domestic and European trophies before his record-breaking tenure in England. And lastly, on Eastern Binoculars Radio Sport Review today, Galatasaray striker Victor Osimhen remains a transfer target for Manchester United as the former Premier League champions continue on their search for a new central forward this summer.

are satire and reluctant to part with. The Nigerian international and have reportedly placed a 150 million euros valuation on him. Osimhen remains on United's radar after several of their alternative targets became unavailable. According to Court Offside, Manchester United are planning to make three more signings before the transfer window closes, with a striker high on their priority list. The Red Devils have already strengthened their squad with arrivals of Andrew Santos, Yuri Tielemans, Carl Dalot and Tim Tasman. According to The Athletic, United are also assessing their options up front, with Benjamin Sisko still working his way back to full fitness after a shin injury that ruled him out of the club's preseason trip to Finland. All that's been for, I've come to the close of this Binoculars Radio Sport Review, and I hope you enjoyed every bit of it. Please stay glued to your radio, say that don't touch the dial. Big Blaine saying, do have a lovely day, and God

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We they admit children for creche, pre nursery, nursery 1 to nursery 3, primary 1 to primary 6, JSS 1 3 and SS 1. 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

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Wally Fona for hearing from us on this time, Vernacular Radio Gongo, like no other station, my listeners out there. In fact, people are wonderful, make no worry. Everywhere they will have very good, everywhere still. Monaboy Mora is there for Slack the Club because we get plenty to dish out from Mr. Tafu. This Chukmata proper program will they call my people, Nado. I'm a foster theologian, if you call me Mr. T. Now, they call this program to the Karimata come from old school level, Karikon, new school level, based on what has passed away. And beyond everything, I'll become new school level update recent GZ, they play for Abudu country, Nigeria, and beyond. Therefore, for this program, so our WhatsApp number, if you took them out for this another program, 0051918139, I'm record the WhatsApp number again for clarity's sake. 0051918139. More right down, more always too much time of now, know what they play for our Abudu country, based on. So the phobia when they say they play for South Africa, many Nigerians don't come back, even the government said don't pull hand, they don't pack plenty come. So that last one when they go break on with Peace Airlines, so that year, so more no talk go there. So what do you want to talk now related to Ghana again, which is one of the African country where NBC man. This president of South Africa, what do they call Ramaphosa now, the Ghanaians now don't reject South Africa president. Ramaphosa request when be saying, say, want to go visit their country based on say, man, no tea up now to say, man, they don't turn down the guy off on to say, man, which level based on say, this Ramaphosa when be saying, Ramaphosa say, for their country, they don't do many work, many woto for their fellow black guy, don't close in the Fibia G. So with that, now the Ghanaians did turn their offer against that guy, turn down on a request when be saying, the guy Bwango, visit them, come there. Why you want to go there? No, be say another matter. Now, based on say, they get me to when be say, man, on the normal ground. Say, he get program when he need go do for there. This president, Siri Ramaphosa, he now supposed be co-chair of the South Africa Ghana by National Commission, you know, you call them. They supposed get me to when you have to do with, he as a co-chair of the South Africa Ghana by National Commission with the Ghanaian president, so when be John Dama Mahama for Accra. So the meeting is supposed to schedule for August, maybe next month, go. So now they tell the guys, say, no, just bother, you be error, so you don't do many fellow black to the extent, or don't even they pack their people come on, go out, so they don't need you, or this kind of a gist. So you as a person, with you got to for this offer, when they just turn against this guy, whether they do well, or they go to freestyle talk on for WhatsApp line, and because only they put our WhatsApp number for there, so that we'll free talk on for the same page. Still on parallel line, social media network, Facebook friends, and other sources, as we can really dish out from the demand from. You get what you saw for NBC, man. The Apple for Issa Abuja go when NBC, this guy when I think they get cheated to that time, Chief VDM, and some police officer when NBC special tactics squad. They go visit one hospital for Issa Abuja when NBC in a Quack hospital where NBC so that is the Apple. People they would deliver for their smelly place when NBC, man. They never register and even the nurse speaking self when they would administer treatment to people self. You know, who goes good undergraduate. So, they go there, now they go rescue woman. They go to the region, they say, and that woman, they labor when they say the hospital, if you take care of her, before they go render happy hand, carry the woman, come up for there, go another hospital. So you see the Nigeria, one with anybody, if we serve small thing, we just put hand without the content of the government, it's not good. I must tell you. Again, still on the same Niger matter, plenty when they happen. And Abuki now, when they say Suya, he don't confess, say, man, Suya, when they say, when we put the Russia, say, no, be ordinary me, say, the placenta, and they buy from hospital. See, if you reach there, you go negotiate with the nurses, one woman, any woman, when you put to bed, you go just give a placenta, you go drop there, and you see, no, everybody, they like, they carry that placenta, go bury for us, or they give up for hospital. So, that's so the Abuki confess, say, and so, into the gate, he meet when they say, and so, people come around, the video around, they show up for, online, you don't understand. Now here we match our final break, final remain of Foster Intelligence, pick up Mr. T. See you same time, same station, but some binoculars here tomorrow by grace of God. Bye for now, my people.

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But tears can't erase the evil they did to our motherland. Yes, we forgive, but never again.

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1: 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A voice? A song? A story the world needs to hear?
0: Then wait no further. Your journey starts right here. Stop.

I'm not going to get a little bit of a little bit of a little bit of a little bit of a little bit of a little bit of a little bit of a little bit of a little bit of a little bit of a little bit of a little bit of a little bit of a little bit of a little bit of a little bit of a little bit of a little bit of a little bit of a little bit of a little bit of a little bit of a little bit of a little bit of a little bit of a little bit of a little bit of a little bit of a little bit of a little bit of a little bit of a little bit of a little bit of a little bit of a little bit of a little bit of a little bit of a little bit of a little bit of a little bit of a little bit of a little bit of a little bit of a little bit of a little bit of a little bit of a little bit of a little bit of a little bit of a little bit of a little bit of a little bit of a little bit of a little bit of a little bit of a little bit of a little bit of a little bit of a little bit of a little bit of a little bit of a little bit of a little bit of a little bit of a little bit of a little bit of a little bit of a little bit of a little bit of a little bit of a little bit of a little bit of a little bit of a little bit of a

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0: Alive Chapel joyfully invites you to the consecration and enthronement of our bishop-elect, Rev. 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

It started in Oguta, Imo State, Nigeria, now to Africa, and to the world. 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

0: Alive Chapel joyfully invites you to the consecration and enthronement of our bishop-elect, Rev. 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
0: 25th October 2010. The church auditorium, in Tieo's Over Road, behind Yorkville Resort,

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Today we rise. 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

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KC Records, where stars are born and legends begin the world.

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Proudly Igbo, Abumoye Igbo, Anyibundi Igbo, the chosen ones drop. 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

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We are one people, one destiny. 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We are all connected forever.

0: Alive Chapel joyfully invites you to the consecration and enthronement of our bishop-elect, Rev. 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

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If you're ready, we're waiting. KC Records, where stars are born and legends begin the world.

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Build a home anywhere, and that place becomes home. But never forget the motherland, Alaibo.

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We are one people, one destiny. 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We are all connected forever.

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Build a home anywhere, and that place becomes home. 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

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We are one people, one destiny. Join us, the Igbo Community Network. We are all connected forever. Cockroaches.

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1: 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The good, the bad, and the malicious. 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
1: Social media feels like the world's wild west, Hada. The good, the bad, and the malicious. 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

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Proudly Igbo, Abumoye Igbo, Anibundi Igbo, the chosen ones, child.

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My brothers, keep your hands clean and succeed. 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Build a home anywhere, and that place becomes home. 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

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We are one people, one destiny. Join us, the Igbo Community Network. We are all connected forever.

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0: News on the Hour from Esan Binoculars Radio Uromi. First headlines. Edo closes case in suspected kidnappers trial. Police arrest 22 suspected drug dealers in Delta. Rescue 2 minors. Court jails 3 for life over Oyo school abduction. I am Judy Shinenye. Now the news in details. Edo State Government on Tuesday closed its case in the trial of 4 suspected kidnappers after calling 7 witnesses at a special court set up by Governor Monday Opolo to try kidnapping and court-related cases. The 4 suspects are facing trial in the abduction of a woman at the vegetable market along Airport Road, Benin City. The suspects are facing 10 court charges bordering on alleged kidnapping, armed robbery, courtesying, and unlawful possession of firearms. The 4 suspects are Marvelous Isaac, Wisdom Michael, Rufus Emete Michael, and Gift Raphael are being prosecuted by the Edo State Government and the police. The Commissioner for Justice and Attorney General of the state, Professor Roland Otaru, who led other prosecution counsel to close the case, said 5 witnesses appeared last week, Friday, while 2 appeared on Tuesday. The 5 witnesses that appeared last week were victims of the suspects, while other witnesses are investigative police officers, IPOs. One of the IPOs from the 1st Intelligence Department and Intelligence Response Team, Zone 5, and a standard video document where the suspects were interrogated and their written statements taken. He tendered a voice note of the female suspect among the kidnapping gang, identified as Gift Raphael. During her conversation with the gang leader, Marvelous Isaac, who also doubled as her boyfriend, he also tendered a pump-action gun, Android Camon 20 mobile phone, and Lexus SUV, among others, as exhibits, which were all admitted in evidence by the court. In a separate news, officers of the Delta State Police Command have arrested 22 suspects and rescued 2 minors during an intelligence-led raid on suspected illicit drug dens and criminal hideouts in Ozoro and Abraka communities. The operation, carried out on July 21st, was part of the command's ongoing campaign against illicit drug trafficking and related crimes across the states. The police public relations officer, SP Bright Edafe, disclosed this in a statement released on Thursday, saying the operation was led by the Deputy Commissioner of Police.
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0: They will be handed over to the

0: that has tested Ministry of Women Affairs for appropriate care and safeguarding, while investigations into the activities of the suspects are ongoing. Reacting to the operation, the Commissioner of Police, CP Yemi Ogeneyi, described the discovery of minors in a suspected drug environment as a deeply disturbing. He affirms the command's commitment to dismantling drug trafficking networks and protecting vulnerable persons. We will take a short break now. Stay to come. Court jail free for life over Oyo school abduction. Please stay tuned.
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0: Welcome back. If you're tuning in, this is a Sound Binoculars News on the Air. Before now, I informed you that Edo closes case in suspected kidnappers trial. Police arrest 22 suspected drug dealers in Delta, rescue 2 minors. Now the rest of the news. The Federal High Court in Abuja has sentenced 3 suspects linked to the abduction of pupils and teachers in Ori local government area of Oyo State to life imprisonment. Justice Salim Ibrahim ordered that the life sentence should take effect from the date of the convict's arrest. He handed down the sentence after convicting Abdulrazak Umar, also known as Abu Khalifat, Abu Khalid, Yenusa bin Musa, and Shamsu Adam Sani, also known as Abu Itisa, on charges connected to terrorism and a kidnapping incident. The defendant had earlier pleaded guilty to some of the allegations brought against them by the federal government while denying others. They were arraigned on a 10 court charge bordering on terrorism, kidnapping, concealment of information, and incitement of illegal mining. The federal government accused the trio of belonging to Raju Salam, an affiliate of Jamaatul Ansarul Muslims fi Biland Sudan, a proscribed terrorist organization in Nigeria. The prosecution alleged that the defendant, also from Suleja local government area of Niger State, conspired with other suspects, including Mohammed Sani, Jibril Mohammed, and Ibrahim Kalibat, between January and May 2026 to facilitate the abduction of school children and teachers in Oyo State. To wrap up the news, listen to the headlines again. Edo closes case in suspected kidnappers trial. Police arrest 22 suspected drug dealers in Delta, rescue 2 minors. Court jails 3 for life over Oyo school abduction. This is our video today on News on the Air. Thank you for listening. I am Judy Chinenge. Have a nice day.
2: Ele na re kahi ebe sunu oto isan la oto edo remu oto Nigeria rebe oye kona be san radio wa mu owo wa zore babilu ba re kawai ho.
3: Isan babu ni ore kawai ho vi isan Binoculars Radio. 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Any bad one there, or selling more, I wonder what in a choy or see or sell it. 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Kenneram Keke, in Wokan, a war boom, a ray of wisdom river, a ray of my caribou, you do Aramuni, Keke, Keke, Keke, Keke, even a serial, even on a megina, a key a tie a rayo, you can a serial, on a zo, a kiko, Rosuto, on your hand or river. You don't have an orival. Do not buy to get a money to if I know J. Namirina, I don't know who I will be the task that I am Mikoku Hain Moboiva, Namir, that's a bohimini, even no Namirina. 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
1: All right, ladies and gentlemen, my name is Samson Alamano, known as Enjoyment's Landlord. I'm speaking right now, always listen to Sports Daily on Esan Banacola Radio. 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
2: Welcome to Sports Daily from Esan Banacola Radio. I am Big Billy. First from the local sport, Nigerian sprinter Favour Onoya has threatened to stop representing the country after she was omitted from the athlete squad for the 2026 Commonwealth Games despite qualifying at the nationals trial. In a separate news, British Nigerian boxer Anthony Joshua has begun preparing for a fight with Tyson Fury by training with a specially made heavy bag replica of the Gypsy King ahead of both men's turn-up bout this weekend. In another development, Norway's football chief told the Times they are set to make a formal complaint to FIFA after the suspension of Folarin's Balogun World Cup ban because it had put the whole games at risk. This is the Beat of Sport from Asian Binoculars Radio. I am Big Billy saying to have a lovely day. And God bless you all.
3: Welcome to entertainment news from Esan Binoculars Radio Uromi. First headlines. Obi Franklin reveals his suicide attempts on Third Mainland Bridge. I have money. Don't mind dating unemployed ladies. Roga. My name is Jude Chineye. Now the entertainment news in details. Nigerian music artist manager Obi Franklin has revealed why he attempted suicide on Third Mainland Bridge in Lagos State despite being wealthy. He made the revelation in a video shared on his Instagram page to educate his fans through his life story. Speaking about his marriage to his ex-wife Lillian Esoro, he explains that he got depressed and embarrassed because she left him without him doing her wrong despite his career success. According to him, he said, "Why? Nothing that not every love story ends the way you imagined." Obi Franklin, who disclosed that he attempted suicide several times, explained that he once drove to the Third Mainland Bridge to commit suicide because being rescued by his cousin brother, Omini Stitches. In a separate news, Afrobeat star Michael Adebayo Olaika, popularly known as Roga, has shared financial stability is not one of the requirements he looks out for in wealthy in women because he is rich already. Speaking during a recent live stream with Stima Shank, Roga said he has dated ladies who were not only unemployed but lazy. According to him, he said, "A woman's financial status doesn't matter to me. I am rich. I have dated girls who didn't make money before. They are just sleep and wake up," he said. To wrap up the entertainment news, a quick recap of the headlines again. Obi Franklin reveals his suicide attempt on Third Mainland Bridge. I have money, don't mind dating unemployed ladies. Roga. This is our visitor on entertainment news. Thank you for listening. I am Jude Chineye saying enjoy the rest of your day.

0: Oye.
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2: 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Oh
3: yeah. We are on to ASAM by Nucleus Radio and his business news, the headlines. Nigerians pay 131% more for Okada fares in 3 years. SERC raises alarm as drug seizures hit 40 billion naira at seaports. I am Edna Fawaz. Now the business news in details. Nigerians have spent 130.87% more on motorcycle known as Okada transportation over the 3 years since President Bola Tinubu assumed office, as higher fuel prices and the depreciation of the naira continue to increase transportation costs across the country. Analysis by the Punch of the National Bureau of Statistics Transport Fare Watch report for May 2023 and May 2026 showed that the average fare paid for an Okada trip rose from 464.55 naira in May 2023 to 1072.51 in May 2026, representing an increase of 607.96 naira, or 130.87%, in another development, the Sea Empowerment and Research Center has bemoaned the large value of illicit narcotics being intercepted at Nigeria's seaports by the Nigeria Customs Service and the National Drug Law Enforcement Agency. Findings showed that 109,306.75 kilograms, equivalent to 109.3 tons of illicit drugs, with an estimated street value of over 45 billion naira, were intercepted at Nigeria's seaports in the first half of 2026, underscoring the increased use of the nation's maritime gateways by international drug trafficking syndicates. With this, we end the business news from ASAM by Nucleus Radio. I am Edna Fawaz.
4: 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First, the headlines. Brent tops $98 and WTI $90 as tanker attack and Iran threat jolts oil. Modi unveils fast-track courts for 152 exam leaks as thousands defy New Delhi crackdown. I am Joseph Osamoy Gori, now on the news and details. Brent crude jumped 4.6% to $98.44 a barrel, and WTI rose 3.8% to $90.4 a barrel earlier Thursday, the highest level since late May and June 8, respectively. The tanker was reportedly hit 70 Nutrika mine southwest of AI Squadri, sparking a fire but no casualties. Yemen's Houthis claimed strike on two Saudi oil tankers

winner prize of $500,000 by 100%, while the total prize fund raised by 45% to $3.475 million. A year later, the overall prize fund has increased by another 67% from $3.475 million to $5.8 million. The runner-up will now receive $750,000, representing a 50% increase, while the prize money for the third place team has been increased by 43%. Each of the 16 participating teams will also receive $150,000 in participation funding, an increase of $25,000, 20% from the $125,000 received in the previous edition. Since the current CAF leadership assumed office, the prize money of the winner has increased by 900% from $200,000 to $2 million. And the total prize money has increased by 495% from $975,000 to $5.8 million. CAF said in a statement released on his website on Wednesday. Morocco headlined Group A alongside Algeria, Senegal and Kenya, with all of their matches said to be played in Rabat. Former champions South Africa played in Group B in Casablanca, where they will face Ivory Coast, Burkina Faso and Tanzania. Record 10-time champion Nigeria have been drawn in Group C, and we battle Zambia, Egypt and Malawi in Rabat, while Group D, to be played in Casablanca, features Ghana, Cameroon, Mali and Cape Verde. The four semi-finalists will qualify automatically for the 2027 FIFA Women's World Cup in Brazil, while the four losing quarter-finalists will be in a contention for places in the Intercontinental Playoffs. With that info, I shall quickly observe a break, and when I'm back, I'll be giving you more info on the program. Please stay glued to your radio set, don't touch the dial. Big Bill will be right back after this break.

to welcome you back from that break. And if you are just joining in, this is Sport Review with Big Benny right here in the building. The Confederation of African Football has announced that Nigeria will host its Ordinary General Assembly in November, with CAF President Patrick Motsepe describing the country as a pride football nation. The president made the announcement during a press briefing held on Wednesday in Johannesburg, South Africa, where he outlined CAF's plan following the 2026 FIFA World Cup and highlighted key initiatives aimed at developing football across the continent. We are going to meet in Abuja, in Nigeria, for the Ordinary General Assembly in November. Nigeria is a pride football nation, and there is a reason why I took it to Nigeria, and there is a reason why I'm looking at some of the countries in Africa, because we have to do something very special in every one of the 54 countries on the continent, as much as we have to do something special in South Africa, in Kenya, in Cameroon, all over the continent, he said. The president said the governing body remained committed to ensuring that football development reaches all 54 member associations, stressing that every country should benefit from the organization program and investment. Earlier in the briefing, the president also lamented Nigeria's absence from the 2026 FIFA World Cup, saying the tournament was incomplete without the three times African champions. I keep telling my Nigerian friends, you know, a World Cup for me without Nigeria, without Cameroon and many others is incomplete, because Nigeria has always made us proud, he said, while urging African countries to continue working towards greater success on the global stage. And lastly, on Islam Binoculars Radio Sports Review today, Barcelona signed forward Karim Adeyemi from Borussia Dortmund on Thursday for a reported fee of €29 million, equivalent to $33 million, including potential add-on. Adeyemi became a new backup player for the next 5 years until June 2030 to 2031, Barcelona said in a statement.

the 24-year-old is Barca's second signing after the splash out on England international Anthony Gordon from Newcastle United. Light and quick, Adeyemi, who can play up front or on either flank, boost out Barca's attack option after the departure of Italian striker Robert Lewandowski. Barcelona also lost Michael Rashford after his loan from Manchester United ended, leaving the short in attack. The Spanish champion have also made a bid for Real Madrid forward Julian Alvarez, who is their primary target this summer. Barca coach Hansi Flick gave Adeyemi his debut for the German national team in 2021. The attacker joined Dortmund in 2022 from Red Bulls. 36 goals in 146 games across all competition during four seasons before his Barca switch. And with that info, I've come to the close of this Binoculars Radio Sport Review today, and I hope you enjoyed every bit of it. Please stay glued to your radio set and don't touch the dial. Big Billy is saying to have a lovely day and God bless you.

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We they admit children for creche, pre nursery, nursery 1 to nursery 3, primary 1 to primary 6, JSS 1 3 and SS 1. 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

My fellow Nigeria country people, respect to all the phone for hearing from us on the Sunday Binoculars Radio Gong Gong, like no other station, my listeners out there. In fact, the people are wonderful, make no worry, because everywhere's a bubble, everywhere nice, everywhere still, may not be memorized, therefore, see that griba, because we get plenty of gist to teach from this place. This data food should matter for a program on the common people, now do. I'm a first ideologian, if you call me Mr. T. I mean, they call this program till they carry matter come up from old school level, carry call new school level based on all this have passed away. And build everything that we call new school level up to 3 changes that they pay for the country, Nigeria and beyond. Yeah, for this game changer program. But till they carry matter come up from past tense, carry call present and so. Our WhatsApp number, where if you took more than I be 00519181139, my record the WhatsApp number for the Wado Nado program. 00519181139. They reach us. Green us, talk to us, our listeners out there, more know how you, the reason with you, the dish out from this, our salutation, go from here. So without wasting time, we'll just ride on. Get my time when you be say, it's up, eh? When you be say, man, I just feel like say, must carry my people along. Get one motorist when just the complain, the talk on social media over around and say, man, see all those poultry people say what they do now, they will pull chicken for road, my motor kill and to say make the motor pig, but see, you understand, it's a strategy and to say Nigeria don't corrupt race here. See person just put chicken for road, if you see the car not flashing car, see the person will get money. So if you can't kill chicken, you will come pay. Now beside poultry, not be that they keep chicken, you can imagine that kind of logistic. So that one, for that one, you get what this is, this up again, my people. Get one, you say just burn to ashes with your happen. Now one girl, I just gonna be up for a side club until, you know, get for club. For you, see what happen. This girl now. Now so, the guy take around go out, say me, go for long day for the night on Tuesday, go. So now so fire outbreak just happen, boo, all of a sudden, you don't understand. And so this girl born to ashes, but meanwhile this girl now, coffee, discharge, come up for the house, run, come out, fast, and a millions of, property, nine worth, nine born to ashes for then around 5:30 in the morning. Now this, fire tester, so you see, man, this girl's over the carry, come up for club, take go sleep for us, come collect water, come the IE for the guy house for Uyosu, you understand? Turn down what's here, happen when you see, man, it has to do with lawyer Deji Adeyanju. When you say, man, they blast podcast with the Apple. You say, man, they get informed. Say, man, she not go feed that guy. When you say, man, you know what, anything, you know, understand. Say, don't feed date any poor man, you know, understand. Say, over her dead body. Now, so Deji Adeyanju, they blast her. They talk, say, this country, generally, say, a fake country. Say, faith parenting, lack of home and the community training is in the warrior, lack of esteem, interiority complex, and many other. And so, they the bloodiest girl to say, man, say, don't be money first, you know, understand this kind of thing. That one, I thought that one still, my people, still on the same matter. I get one woman when just come out for online, according to the Daikaja blog, to say, man, this Canadian woman, to say, you know, will I like carry your husband go Canada, or let's say the husband don't sign and say, if you call Canada, say, if you cheat on her as a woman, say, the man go die, you know, the time, you know, say, you can carry one friend boy come, but that girl is going up and collect her when she don't spend plenty for the guy head, and so the woman they talk for social media. Go come our area, go for those things. So concerning that special criminal court when Oga Obeo Bill will be governor of those things, Abakomuja, it related to that case for when Apple for vegetable market concerning that kingdom, the those special criminal court, they don't close the prosecution case for that matter. Bata on to say, man, they don't finish that kind of gist, not done and dusted issue, not come with that one. People, now so it can be more rich at data state, for inside data state, get some boys where they practice truancy. They come up for school, four of them say, the one who they play around for school, 9-1, community leader, so when you say, in a left, you know, and you then the guy, they flog there, they deal with them mercilessly, and to say, man, now those kind of four boys, when you say, man, they come up for inside school, so for data state, say that as they practice truancy, they practice rubbish, so they feel become they loot, they do rubbish for tomorrow, all this kind of a thing, you understand? And so the youth leader catch the four boys, and they flog them mercilessly before they go
turn to something else for our community tomorrow, you understand? So kudos to that guy, because not be only teachers, not be the sister, student, and parents at home. So I appreciate that. So my people, now so you come be for today, and I hear that we much have finally today. I remain a sociologist if you come in, Mr. T. See same time, same station, Sabanakola, tomorrow, by the grace of God. Bye for now, my people.

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1: Hello, welcome to today's newspaper headlines, reaching you from your super radio station, Elsam Binoculars Radio Uromi. As usual, I'll be giving you stories from different newspapers. The first newspaper I have here today is Vanguard Newspapers. The first headline says, Klopp expected to be named new Germany coach on Friday. U.S. issues fresh travel warnings amid increased security risks. Reps order suspension of NRL's recruitment, threatening sanctions against chairman. Why Spain's World Cup heroes were gifted tomatoes. Nowhere to make formal complaints to FIFA over Balogun red card saga. Russian warns US against Ukraine arms sales in Manila's meeting. Was not the Vanguard newspapers. Ghana president pushes for AU debate on South African anti-migrant unrest. Court sentences 3 to life imprisonment over Orire school kidnapping. I am only trying to do my job. Aroko Dare addresses Wolves Row. And the last one says, Articles 8 tackles Shehu Sani for condemning U.S. lobbying against Tinubu. Away from Vanguard, I'll be taking you to Daily Post newspapers. The first one says, Jigawa resolves 47-year Nigeria-Niger farmland dispute. Jigawa canoe mishap. I thought we were all dead. Survivor recounts new death experience. Transfer. Christos Zoli's jersey number confirmed after joining Arsenal. Bandit attacks sack 10 Zamfara communities. More than 40 feared dead abducted. Fire got electronic sections of Just Ride Superstore in Lagos. Police launch search for Benue University graduates missing in Abuja since January. Gas laden tanker catches fire as driver loses control in Lagos. Some of them, Daily Post newspapers. Wike asks Fubara to sack Rivers SSG Governor COS Robinson Eworo claims. PDP alleges illegal vote registrations at Cross River Government House 6 probe. Rivers. Fubara surrenders to Wike since emergency rule. Former PDP acting chair. Plutocracy. Falana slams APC consensus primaries warns of threats to democracy. Stop killings and abductions by your kinsmen or face blame. Bago tells Fulani community. For the Daily Post newspapers, Bauchi government concludes plans to shut down illegal private school. Oyo abduction, 3 accused persons linked to Orire kidnap get life imprisonment. National Treasury not Bodleian's vault. Article attacks Tinubu over 22.15 billion naira palace project. Attempt to gather women in my honor is Anambra in Anambra communities camp. Soludo's wife. Stop deceiving Nigerians. Publish Trump's letter to Tinubu. Timni Frank challenges presidency. Reject cultural property agreement with Nigeria. Biafra groups begs US. Today, Daily Post newspapers. Tinubu, Buzi, paying American lobbyist, U.S. lawmaker, Teddy Cross claim. So the next newspaper I have here today, which is Daily Trust Newspapers, the first headline says, Reps threatens to sanction NRC chairman Zach Adedeji over recruitment. Blank check for corruption. Article hits Tinubu over multi-billion naira palace allocation. 2027, Fubara backs weakest governorship candidate. 2027, research to attacks confirm Tinubu is afraid of election. APM. Phantom. Council and Attorney General NAS NSA to face reps today. Dangote Refinery resumes petrol sale in Naira. The last guy says bandits abduct over 50, impose levy on Sokoto deputy governor community. Away from Delhi, trust, I'll be taking you to leadership newspapers. The first killer says Ori rescue kidnapping, court sentence 3 to life imprisonment. El-Rufai disowns alleged letter to ADC leadership, describes it as fake. My past remark about Tinubu are

0: Alive Chapel joyfully invites you to the consecration and enthronement of our bishop-elect, Rev. Dr. I.R. Briggs, to the office of a bishop.
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My brothers, keep your hands clean and succeed. Naudo, Kogadi, in peace it shall be. Build a home anywhere, and that place becomes home. But never forget the motherland, Alaibo.

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We are one people, one destiny. Join us, the Igbo Community Network. 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